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0: That is new country from Morgan Wallen. It's called Been By Now on Taste of Country Nights. It's crazy. Every time Morgan Wallen puts out a new song, I'm always like, all right, I'll check it out. And then I end up loving it after hearing it like three times. It's every time. Here's a feel-good story for you out of Texas. A Texas man mailed $50 in cash to Los Angeles to a deli after worrying that he forgot to tip. His name is Roberto Andrade, and what he did was he went to Langer's Deli while he was out visiting in L.A., and he couldn't remember if he had tipped a server, so he looked up the address and mailed a note that said what it was and $50 to the restaurant. The restaurant shared his letter on social media. That's how I saw it. They gave the money to the server, who said she was floored by the kind gesture. That is something that you could tell people when they say, man, is there anybody good left in this world? Tell them about that guy. Hey, coming up next, Kenny Chesney on the way with a beer in Mexico. So get your passport ready. 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

0: Zach John King. That was called Get to Drinking on Taste of Country Nights. I was just talking about this with my wife the other day. How fast do you think is speeding? So, like, I always go on my way home from work. I got to take the highway. I always go 8 over. That's, like, the most I go. Sometimes I go 9 over, but I never go 10 over because if the speed limit's 70, then you're on your clock. On the clock, you're showing 80. I feel like you're going to get pulled over. A new survey from AAA found that more drivers now think speeding is acceptable. In the survey of people, they said going more than 10 miles per hour over the speed limit isn't a big deal and that keeping up with traffic is more important. I get so jealous of people that keep up with traffic. I want to do that so bad when everybody zooms past me, and I just feel like I have the worst luck that, like, out of all those people, I'd be the one that got pulled over. Hang on, I got Zach Brown Band gonna kick us off next with Knee Deep, and then John Party up there with Boots Off. Coming up, Taste of Country Nights.
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Jordan Davis, great songwriter, one of the greatest in Nashville, if you ask me. It's Evan Paul, Taste of Country Nights with Flatland Cavalry. Here's Never Coming Back.

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As of now, no police reports have been filed.

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0: is New Country from Shane Prophet. 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
1: If you're a fan of Luke Bryan, be here Tuesday morning to win your way in to see him at SPAC coming up this Saturday night. 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

anytime there's a collaboration on country music these days, I want to know who asked who. 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

0: Shift. I'm Brett Allen. Got to say hi to Coy, who is listening overnight tonight. Working, he's a mobile highway painter, putting lines on the road. Thanks for listening while you're working. Here's Chris Jansen.
1: Yeah, I've been sitting around, playing them haggard sounds, running them memories up, take me back to a square body truck. All my buddies all circled around, in an old city parking lot, and we thought we had it all.

0: Ryan with Country and She Knows It on the third shift. I'm Brett Allen. I did get a little bit of time to talk with him over the summer. I was part of a big group that got to go and hang out with him. And one of the first questions that was asked was whether or not he had actually coached any of his kids in sports. If you don't know, Luke Bryan's son, Bo, is a really good football player. And Luke went on and on, man. He just... Once he started, he was so excited that somebody asked about Bo, and rightfully so. There was a big matchup this past weekend, high school football. Bo Bryan, the son of Luke Bryan, took on the son of Philip Rivers, Gunner Rivers. Now, I didn't get to see how the game ended up, but I do know that Luke Bryan is awful proud of Bo, and I'm wondering whether or not he'll actually end up in the pros. The question will be size, if he's if he's big enough, but Luke's tall, so we will see. But best of luck to Bo Bryan this season.
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1: Coming up on Tuesday, the 5 at 7:45 is finally back with a $430 jackpot. 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
0: Another 10 in a row on Hudson Valley's new country, The Wolf

I'm excited for Kenny Chesney's new album. Are you? It's coming out on September 25th. Silver Sands Marina is what it's called. Megan Maroney on there, a duet between the two of them. Here's his latest, Carry On the Third Show.

What's up, guys? I'm Brett Allen on the third shift. Remember the first day of school when you had those brand new shoes and you didn't want anybody to touch them? Well, this new country coming up is kind of like that. Brand new stuff, straight out the box. The new one from Chase Matthew on New After 2.

0: That's Jacob Hackworth on New After Two. Brand new song, What Took You So Long? On the third shift, it's the song that he played when he did a radio showcase at CRS, Country Radio Seminar is what they call it. And it was at the Ryman. He was in front of a bunch of, you know, really important, influential broadcasters, and he was very intimidated. The introduction that he got, I love this introduction. He's built like he could move your couch, but sounds like he could heal your childhood. It's kind of what you want to be. He said he did get a little nervous, though. He didn't know if he blacked out a couple of times in the middle or not. But he must have done really, really well, because whoever those influential broadcasters were got him on the radio, and he seems to be doing just fine today.
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1: If you're a fan of Luke Bryan, be here Tuesday morning to win your way in to see him at SPAC coming up this Saturday night. 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

0: brand new from Rodney Atkins, The Years Are Short on The Third Shift. I'm Brett Allen. It's kind of hard to be good at Uno because it feels like so much of it is circumstantial. But you got to know the rules, right? That's really what it comes down to. Like, for instance, I just read the other day that Uno experts say that you can't actually add another plus two. If somebody puts down a draw two card, you have to just draw two. That's it. You don't get to add two. That's like a house rule. But if that's the rule in your house. But if you're an expert, you could make $30,000 in a new global championship series. They're going to have qualifying in-person events coming up in Orlando on October 3rd, Chicago October 10th, and LA on October 17th. Or you can do it through the Uno mobile app. Now, the championship's going to take place on November 11th in LA. And yeah, if you win, if you're really good at Uno, you could win $50,000.
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1: Coming up on Tuesday, the 5 at 7:45 is finally back with a $430 jackpot. 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
1: If you have been to a Megan Maroney show this year, have you noticed that there's an unwritten but still rather strict dress code at her shows? 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
1: If you're a fan of Luke Bryan, be here Tuesday morning to win your way in to see him at SPAC coming up this Saturday night. 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
1: Oh, say, can you see by the dawn's early light what so proudly we hailed at the twilight's last gleaming, whose broad stripes

0: It's Scotty McCreary, his version of the Star Spangled Banner, our national anthem, as we get up, get going on a Tuesday. That is, of course, our salute to America to recognize our active military, Hudson Valley and Greater Danbury area veterans. We thank you. We appreciate you. And now we can officially start up our Tuesday. And welcome back, Jess. How are you?
1: I'm good, CJ. How are you? Welcome back from vacation, too, to you.
0: Yeah, I know that, you know, yesterday you were still out.
1: Mm-hmm.
0: I was here. And I was excited to obviously be back, but it's, you know, there's no better feeling than coming back together.
1: When we're both in the studio.
0: From vacation. And, and I feel like now vacation's pretty much done.
1: That's it.
0: For a little while. You know, God willing, we'll be able to take another vacation at some point. But we'll see what happens.
1: Yeah.
0: We do start up a Tuesday with a smile on our face, and we are going to give you an opportunity to win all kinds of stuff this morning.
1: Mm-hmm.
0: But the real big thing... There's two big things today.
1: This is true.
0: Dutchess County Fair opens up.
1: First day.
0: 180th Dutchess County Fair.
1: What a year.
0: Opens its gates a little bit later on. Chase Matthew takes the stage tonight. I know you're going to be up there for the show.
1: I'm going to go hang out for a little bit.
0: It's going to be an awesome night of country music in Rhinebeck. And if you're looking for some extra cash to enjoy the fair... The 5 at 7:45 is finally back.
1: It has returned.
0: We've got a $430 jackpot, and you can win it coming up at 7:45 this morning. And concert tickets, too.
1: Lots of them.
0: I mean, back to school's right around the corner.
1: Yep.
0: We got concerts galore, including tickets to see Dan and Shay coming up in September. Your chance to win in 5 minutes.

0: up with CJ and Jess show. I am working on the Wolf Giddy Up, and you just heard from Ella Langley and Morgan Wallen, and I have stories about Ella Langley and Morgan Wallen separately. We're going to get into Ella's record-breaking summer.
1: I feel like they're two of the biggest names in country music, and it would be weird if, you know, neither of them were a part of the Giddy Up.
0: And we're going to get into Morgan Wallen and beer sales at one of his last shows.
1: Oh, boy.
0: The numbers are insane. We'll get to it in the Giddy Up round 8.

0: good morning. It is the Waking Up with CJ and Jess show, 6:15. Ready to start your Tuesday with some easy winning and up for grabs. I mean, listen, we said concert tickets all week long, and we start with a pretty big duo.
1: We have a pair of tickets for you to see Dan and Shay at Mohegan Sun. They are going to be there on September 26th. They just released a new album.
0: Yeah.
1: Have you heard the song Dogs in Your 20s?
0: I have not.
1: Just grab the tissues.
0: I don't want to cry, which is why I have not listened yet.
1: I can't. Yeah. I couldn't even listen to it full through the first time.
0: After yesterday, I know you weren't here yesterday. But
1: I saw your question.
0: After yesterday's question and conversation on the air, I'm going to pump the brakes on emotional dog songs and movies for a little while.
1: It's brutal.
0: But you could be at Mohegan Sun Arena coming up Saturday night, September 26th. All you have to do is answer this question correctly. Only three U.S. presidents in history had one of these. Now, your first clue, the sky.
1: The sky. Interesting.
0: All right, think about it. You may not want to overthink this.
1: Right, but it shouldn't be too hard.
0: Right. Once you have your guess, you call us at 845-454-9770. Get on the air. Give us that guess. If it's right, you're going to see Dan and Shay. If it's wrong, we are going to give you a second guess. That is after we give you another clue or two, because at the end of the day, we want you to walk away with a prize.
1: We live by the motto, teamwork makes the dream work.
0: 845-454-9770. 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
1: Cloudy today with a high near 79, then clear tonight with a low around 56, and mostly sunny on Wednesday with a high of 82. 57 right now in Middletown, 57 in Sherman. 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

so pretty when the makeup on. You should hear her talking to her mama on the phone. I love it when she raps to

0: Waking Up with CJ and Jess Show. Tuesday morning, 6:32. Got your first chance to win with the Early Morning Brain Stimulator. And up for grabs, an awesome prize. A pair of tickets to see Dan and Shay. They are going to be at Mohegan Sun on September 26th, which is a Saturday night.
1: Right. I think this will be a perfect weekend. You know, a little dinner, a little gambling, a little Dan and Shay.
0: Yeah, it's perfect. You can go for free. You just have to answer this question correctly. Only three U.S. presidents in history had one of these. The first hint we're giving you is sky.
1: Right. Sky is very important in obtaining this.
0: Yes.
1: Right?
0: And it's, I don't know, scary?
1: 845-454-9770. If you have a guess, call us now. Bunch of folks waiting on hold. Who's this?
2: Morning. Name's Billy from Walden.
1: Hey, Billy. How you doing this morning?
2: Goody. You?
1: Goody. You heard the early morning brain stimulator, right?
2: Indeed, I did.
1: All right. What's your guess?
2: I'm believing telescope.
0: Oh.
1: Telescope's a great guess.
0: Such a good guess.
1: I think more presidents have telescopes than three.
0: This is true.
1: Not the answer we're looking for. So it's not telescopes, but this, to have the answer we're looking for, takes a lot of practice. And it's also dangerous.
0: It is.
2: Flying.
1: What do you need to fly?
0: Yeah.
2: A plane.
0: But
1: what's the other thing you need?
0: You need it in your pocket.
1: Right. In case you get pulled over.
2: Oh, a flying license?
1: You got it! Pilot license is what we were looking for. Not that you could ever, I don't think, get pulled over in the air.
0: You might. You never know. I don't know if you could even, I said your pocket. I don't know if you could carry that in your pocket.
1: Well, listen, you got it finally, and you're now a winner, my friend. You're going to see Dan and Shay.
2: Okay.
1: All right. Enjoy it, my friend. Hang on a second. We'll grab your info, okay?
2: Beautiful. Thank you.
1: You got it. Enjoy the show. Dwight Eisenhower and both of the President Bushes, you know, father and son, those three had pilot licenses. And, you know, I don't know how much time they actually spent in the air.
0: Right.
1: But imagine getting on a plane and be like, this is George W. Bush.
0: I'd be a little nervous, to be honest, if George W. Bush was flying my plane.
1: Please keep both hands on the joystick.
0: Tell him not to eat any pretzels.
1: Dan and Shay tickets, we've got them all week long. So if you didn't win this morning, be here tomorrow morning.

0: As we'll have a brand new question. It is the early morning brain stimulator only on The Wolf. The Wolf.
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0: is CJ and Jess show at 6:47. Folks, it is the return of Top 2 Tuesday.
1: Thank goodness you're back.
0: Yes, our weekly singing slash acting competition is back. And if memory serves me correct, I am the reigning and defending champion.
1: You are. I played against myself last week, but I said this is an unofficial Top 2 Tuesday. I do not get the crown.
0: Right.
1: So just putting it out there.
0: I mean, it would be kind of weird if you didn't have the crown, if you played against yourself.
1: Yeah.
0: So I am the reigning and defending champion, I think, for 1 week.
1: Mm-hmm.
0: And if I am ready, I am ready to defend the crown.
1: Well rested.
0: And our weekly singing slash acting competition works like this. We have a theme, and this morning, being that we're giving you a chance to win Luke Bryan tickets for the show at SPAC coming up Saturday night.
1: His Word on the Street tour.
0: We are going to pick a random Luke Bryan song, and we're going to attempt to sing that song for your votes. The song we're going with this morning, not necessarily one I think Luke is, like, really known for, but I love this song.
1: It's a great one.
2: Birds need bees and
0: Knocking boots.
1: Knock them boots.
0: So that'll be the song Jess and I attempt to sing for your votes on this A Top 2 Tuesday.
1: Attempt being the main word there.
0: Jess, the reigning and defending champion is me. I defer to you like I do every week. Would you feel free to like to take the stage first?
1: Sure.
0: I don't think I ever ask. I just say, go ahead.
1: You're going first. You're like, all right.
0: Are you good?
1: I'll take it. Yeah.
0: All right. So Knockin' Boots, Top 2 Tuesday. Remember, once we're done performing, you vote and you could win tickets to see Luke.
1: Right.
0: All right. But you have to hear the performances first.
1: You have to sit through this.
0: Take a deep breath as contestant number one.
3: Yeah, birds need bees and ice needs whiskey. Boys like me need girls like you to kiss. Sniff fishing in the dark meets nitty gritty. Under that pale moon.
0: Well done, all right.
1: Thank you, thank
0: you. All right, Knockin' Boots.
1: Are you ready to channel your inner Luke Bryan?
0: I will do my best.
1: CJ, knock those boots.
3: Yeah, birds need bees and ice needs whiskey. Boys like me need girls like you to kiss me. Fishing in the dark needs nitty gritty. Under that pale moon.
1: Great
0: job. There it is. Top 2 Tuesday. The performances are complete.
1: They're in the books.
0: And now we turn it over to you, the folks of the Hudson Valley and the greater Danbury area. What do you think? Who gets your vote this week? Two ways to vote. You can open up the Wolf Country app and text us your vote.
1: Mm-hmm.
0: Or you can go the traditional route, which is the route we really love because we love talking to you.
1: We love hearing what you think.
0: Phone lines are open. 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And remember, every vote we get is in the running to win the Luke Bryan tickets. And we will pick one person at random and send them to the show Saturday night coming up at 7:30 this morning. So phone lines are open. 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
1: Waking up with CJ and Jess show, and here are three things you need to know before you go. Ulster County authorities have released the findings of their investigation into the deaths of two Hudson Valley first responders. The sheriff's office says James Brueger shot and killed his wife, Melinda, at their home on Milton Turnpike in Plattekill on August 21st and then took his own life. Investigators say the motive appears to stem from unresolved domestic issues and that evidence had been tampered with at the scene. Both were well-known and deeply respected members of the Hudson Valley first responder community. Governor Hochul wants Canadians to know New Yorkers love them in an attempt to attract more visitors from Canada. The governor launched an official New York Loves Canada campaign, offering promotional deals for the rest of the summer, with some even lasting through December. Hochul says the deals are listed on the I Love New York website with several discounts to encourage travel and offset the exchange rate. It comes after the United States saw tourism from Canada fall by 26% last year. And the oldest person in the world is celebrating another birthday. Ethel Catterham turned 117.
0: Wow.
1: It felt weird to even say.
0: Yeah.
1: Back on Friday, she lives in a British care home where she says she's looking forward to seeing what next year brings. After 117 years, she's seen a lot. At the top of her list, she once met young Prince Charles and then even got a chance to like hold his hand. So I think now she wants to meet him as he is the king.
0: 117?
1: Yes.
0: Wow.
1: She has lived under six different monarchs in England.
0: 117.
1: 117.
0: 117. Sorry, 117.
1: 117.
0: Damn.
1: Would you want to This is a morbid question.
0: Yeah, I mean,
1: would you want to live that long?
0: Listen, I'll stay here as long as, you know, the big guy says it's okay.
1: If they come up with, like, ways for us to feel like we're in our 50s when we're 117.
0: Right.
1: Like, I feel like that would be better.
0: Thank you for that.
1: Well, that's, yeah. Like, yeah. I mean, like, that's, like, prime life right there.
0: Yeah,
1: you know?
0: Agree. Yep.
1: Yankees and Mets were off yesterday. You can get more on these stories through the Wolf Country app.
0: Thank you, Jess. 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
19: 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Mid-Hudson Bridge, Kingston-Rhinecliff Bridge, as well as the Newburgh-Beacon Bridge. No issues through Fishkill, 84, 52, Route 9, moving through Wappingers Falls. Still pretty good on the throughway. Middletown's okay, 84 and 17. Westbound 84, Southbury, Newtown, Danbury, moving well. Super 7's okay. 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I'm Tom Colangelo on The Wolf.
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1: Cloudy today with a high near 79, then clear tonight with a low of 56, and mostly sunny on Wednesday with a high of 82. 58 right now in Poughkeepsie, 59 in Danbury. 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And it's a Luke Bryan Top 2 Tuesday. Who performed Knockin' Boots better?
0: Get those votes in.
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0: It is the Waking Up with CJ and Jess show in the middle of a Top 2 Tuesday. If you missed our Luke Bryan Knockin' Boots performances, I'll replay them for you in 5 minutes.
1: Lucky you.
0: And you can then cast your vote, possibly win tickets to see Luke Bryan this Saturday night up at SPAC in on the Albany area, Saratoga Performing Arts Center. And if you haven't gotten your tickets yet, maybe need some extra cash for the show, 5 and 7:45 is also coming up here on The Wolf.

0: Waking Up with CJ and Jess show in the middle of a Knockin' Boots Top 2 Tuesday. A lot of votes coming in through the Wolf Country app right now. Jess in Pleasant Valley said, CJ, he needs to make an album.
1: You know what? Don't ask for something that you don't. I don't think anyone can handle an album done by me.
0: We're doing it.
1: Yeah, no.
0: That'd be awesome.
1: Ah, sure it would.
0: Lisa in Cornwall said Jess is a win today. And Bob in West Hurley said Jess took the cake on this one.
1: I know that NoApp Steve, who is Carol in Pauling, who we've met before, said, good morning, guys. I got to say you both did a good job, but I'm going with Jess. NoApp Steve said CJ.
0: Okay.
1: So I'll take the NoApp vote as well. If you missed our performances, Jess had mentioned, you know, we tried to sing Luke Bryan's Knockin' Boots. Jess took the stage first.
2: Yeah, birds need bees and ice needs whiskey. Boys like me need girls like you to kiss. Snip fishing in the dark meets nitty gritty under that pale moon.
1: Well done, Jess.
0: Then CJ hit the stage with his performance.
2: Yeah, birds need bees and ice needs whiskey. Boys like me need girls like you to kiss me. Fishing in the dark needs nitty gritty under that pale moon.
0: It's like Luke Bryan's in the studio.
1: Sure.
0: Wow.
1: Country girl shaking for me. 845-454-9770. Who would you like to vote for?
3: Good morning, CJ and Jess. I'm going to vote for Jess this morning, CJ.
1: What made you go with Jess today?
3: Jess had the better voice.
1: Jess has a better voice.
0: Thank you.
1: Easy enough. All right.
0: Appreciate it.
1: You're now in the running to win Luke Bryan tickets. 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
0: Way better.
1: Happening Saturday night at SPAC. That's this Saturday, August the 29th. So if you have not voted yet, get your votes in now at 845-454-9770.
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2: Cloudy today with a high near 79, then clear tonight with a low around 56, and mostly sunny on Wednesday with a high of 82. 58 right now in Poughkeepsie, 59 in Danbury. 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
1: Okay.
0: Performance number one, here's Jess.
2: Yeah, birds need bees and I sneeze whiskey. Boys like me need girls like you to kiss. Sniff fishing in the dark meets nitty gritty under that pale moon.
0: Well done.
1: Then CJ hit the stage with his performance.
0: Yeah, birds need bees and ice needs whiskey. Boys like me need girls like you to kiss me. Fishing in the dark needs nitty gritty under that pale moon.
1: CJ Bryan.
0: Thank you. Every vote, Luke Bryan tickets will put you in the running. We are going to pick our winner here in a second. But Jess, as you tally up the votes,
1: yeah,
0: we are going to announce the winner. I am the reigning and defending champion for
1: you
0: the last 2 weeks because we weren't here last week. So, Papa G, I think CJ got recharged from being on vacation.
1: Ooh,
0: I'm giving it to him this week.
1: Okay.
0: Jen and Poughkeepsie going with Jess. My pick today is CJ. I love it. Keep up the awesome work helping me get through my mornings. That's Dom listening in Calicoon this morning.
1: Love that.
0: All right. So,
1: okay. Oh,
0: tally up the votes.
1: Okay. It's a pretty close one this morning.
0: Cindy and Somers, CJ, please.
1: Anthony in Ulster Park, Jess.
0: Denise
1: in
0: Millerton, Jess.
1: Don't quit your day jobs, either of you, but I'll vote for Jess. That was Bill in Washington.
0: Yeah. Cindy in Brookfield listening on 105.5. CJ this time, and Annie in Mayapack also going with me.
1: Very close.
0: All right, tally them up.
1: All right. It was 117 to 111.
0: 117 to 111.
1: Hand over that crown, CJ!
0: So, and new.
1: We're back.
0: Top two Tuesday champion, Jess.
1: Thank you all for your votes.
0: Congratulations.
1: Appreciate it.
0: Now the important part is we pick one person at random to send them to see Luke Bryan actually do that song way better than us.
1: Way better.
0: Saturday night at Spec. Who is our big winner?
1: Our big winner is Cassidy in Saugerties.
0: All right, Cassidy in Saugerties.
1: Texted in going in with CJ this morning. He was just a tad bit better.
0: All right, Cassidy. Well, thank you for the vote. Unfortunately, it didn't make me win, but you're now a winner. Enjoy the Luke Bryan Show Saturday night at SPAC. Just enjoy that crown.
1: Beautiful. Happy to have it back.
0: I'm coming hard for it next Tuesday.
1: Okay.
0: All right, so.
1: We're in.
0: Keep your guard up, girl.
1: I'll see you next week.
0: The 5 at 7:45 is back. $430 jackpot. Will someone finally win big money? We find out next here on The Wolf.
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3: It's all brought to you this morning by the Bat Control Specialists of the Hudson Valley. Bat removal and bat proofing that's humane, professional, and responsive as far as chess goes. 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
8: Wow.
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8: Checkmate.
3: Just thought you might like to know. 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
7: And that was CJ's Useless Fact of the Day.
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0: and Jess show. The 5 at 7:45 is finally back, and Jess and I are ready to give someone a chance to win a $430 jackpot.
1: Let's do it.
0: We need a contestant at 845-454-9770. Good morning, The Wolf. Who's this?
2: This is Kim from Middletown.
0: Hi, Kim in Middletown. How you doing this morning?
2: I'm good. How are you?
0: Fantastic. Have you heard us play the 5 at 7:45 before?
2: I have.
0: All right, good. So you know, before we ask you any of the pop culture questions each of us have come up with, you got to pick who you want to play against. Will it be Jess or me?
2: I'm going to play against you today.
0: Going to play against me.
1: That means CJ's getting out of this studio. Kim, I'm going to give you 5 trending trivia pop culture questions. If you answer more of these questions correctly than CJ, you win $430. We do have a few rules. We do this on the honor system, so no Googling your answer. You get 5 seconds to answer each question, and tie goes to you. So if you tie with CJ, you win the cash, all right?
2: All right.
1: All right, Kim, let's do it. Let's play the 5 at 7:45. Question number 1. Which Canadian rapper was spotted singing along to Ella Langley's Choose in Texas at one of her recent concerts?
2: Oh, goodness. Canadian. Eminem is here in America. I have a Canadian rapper. I have no idea.
1: Okay. Question number 2. Which in the headlines WNBA player that made WNBA history with the most rebounds in a single game and most rebounds in a season?
2: Women basketball?
1: Mm-hmm. Got a guess?
2: No, I don't. Can't think of one.
1: Question number 3. Blake Lively turns 39 today. Which movie was she in that caused a ton of controversy with her co-stars?
2: I know that one. It Ends With Us.
1: Question number 4. We learned the sad news last week that actress Hayden Panettiere died at the age of 36. What ABC show did she star in as Juliet Barnes?
2: Heroes.
1: And question number 5, what boy band is handing out what looks like burn CDs during their new Burning Up tour?
2: New Kids on the Block.
1: All right, Kim, you did it. You played the 5 at 7:45. We're going to wave CJ in from the other end of the hallway, get him back in the studio.
3: Hello.
1: Yo, CJ, what's up?
3: How you doing?
1: Doing good. Kim got 1 out of the 5 correct.
0: One out of five, Kim. All right.
2: Well, I thought at least had 3.
0: We'll find out here. Let's see how I do.
1: All right, CJ, question number 1. Which Canadian rapper was spotted singing along to Ella Langley's Choose in Texas at one of her concerts?
0: Oh, he's now officially an Ella Fella. That, of course, is Drake.
1: That is Drake.
0: Yeah, we talked about it yesterday.
1: Yeah, that was funny. That was a good clip.
0: Well, listen, now we're tied.
1: You're tied.
0: This doesn't look good, Kim.
1: All right.
0: Sorry.
1: Question number 2. Which in the headlines WNBA player made WNBA history with most rebounds in a single game and most rebounds in a season?
0: Angel Reese.
1: Angel Reese is the correct answer.
0: I'm up on my WNBA because there was drama at one of the games the other night with that one guy and Entis Cantor.
1: Oh, yeah, the old Nick who's trying to play.
0: What are you doing?
1: So stupid. But yeah, that is the correct answer.
0: Unfortunately, Kim, that means you do not win the money.
2: No, I don't.
0: Sorry, listen, Kim. We thank you for playing. And the good news here is it is a win for everyone else because we're going to add $10 to the jackpot because you played with us.
2: Got it.
0: All right, so we'll go up to $440. Keep listening to Kim because we are going to answer the other 3 questions.
1: Question number 3, Blake Lively turns 39 today. Which movie was she in that caused a ton of controversy with her co-stars?
0: It Ends With Us.
1: It Ends With Us is the correct. I thought I was going to get you on that
0: one. Pulled that one out of the air.
1: Kim did get that question correct.
0: All right, so that was the one she got
1: right. Question number 4, we learned the sad news last week that actress Hayden Panettiere died at the age of 36. What ABC show did she star in as Juliet Barnes?
0: Oh, it was the country, Nashville.
1: Nashville is the correct answer. Kim went with Heroes, which I believe was on NBC, another big show that she was on. Save the Cheerleader, Save the World. But
0: I almost said Dallas.
1: Yeah, Nashville, better.
0: Good.
1: And question number 5, what boy band is handing out what looks like burn CDs during their new Burning Up tour?
0: Backstreet Boys?
1: That is incorrect. Ugh. You both got that wrong. The Jonas Brothers.
0: Jonas Brothers.
1: And the CD says Play When Sad.
0: Okay.
1: Yeah.
0: All right.
1: So,
0: not a bad idea.
1: You went 4 for 5.
0: Yeah. All
1: good
0: right.
1: For you.
0: Back from vacation. Okay. 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You'll have a chance to win it bright and early tomorrow morning as we play the 5 at 7:45. 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
0: Hey, folks, it's CJ from the Waking Up with CJ and Jess show. 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
1: It's the Waking Up with CJ and Jess show, and here are three things you need to know before you go. Authorities say a longtime area firefighter shot and killed his wife before taking his own life at their Plattekill home. The Ulster County Sheriff's Office says 66-year-old James Brueger shot 54-year-old Melinda Brueger multiple times Friday before attempting to conceal or remove evidence from the home. The couple was found dead shortly before midnight on Milton Turnpike. Investigators say unresolved domestic issues appear to have been the motive. A former New York City police sergeant is pleading guilty in a drunken wrong-way crash that killed a Peekskill man earlier this year. Tiffany Howell admitted to aggravated vehicular homicide and second-degree manslaughter in Westchester County Court. Police say Howell had a blood alcohol level more than three times the legal limit when she drove the wrong way on the Taconic State Parkway and struck a man's car in January. A judge has promised Howell a prison sentence of 4 to 12 years. And Manhattan's legendary Carnegie Deli is slated to reopen in September. The new Midtown location will be at 7th Avenue and 54th Street, just a block away from the old one. Reports say it is bringing back not only its famous pastrami and corned beef sandwiches, but its original look, including its signature illuminated sign and wood paneled walls featuring photos of all the famous celebrities who ate there. And a representative says the goal was to keep the history intact by still providing waiter service and walk-in only seating as it introduces the iconic restaurant to the next generation. The Yankees and Mets were off yesterday, and you can get more on these stories through the Wolf Country app.
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0: Let's bring Tom in for an update. What do you have, my friend?
14: 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Breakdown westbound 84 up by Lime Kiln Road. No major delays with it. Newburgh Beacon Bridge, okay. 9W Bills a little bit down towards Fostertown Road. 84 okay out to Middletown after 9:30 this morning. Expect the construction up by Wallkill right now. You're in good shape. No major problems on the 17. A good trip on the thruway. 44-55 Pleasant Valley looking good. Westbound 84 very busy in through Newtown. Sandy Hook busy into Danbury by Super 7. 684 is not bad. 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I'm Tom Colangelo on The Wolf.
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1: Cloudy today with a high near 79, then clear tonight with a low around 56, and mostly sunny on Wednesday with a high of 82. 61 right now in Kingston, 61 in Brewster. And during my time off, I might have ran into a semi-celebrity.
0: Someone famous.
1: But I had like a little internal battle on what to do.
0: Okay.
1: We're going to get more into why coming up around or after 8 right here on The Wolf.

0: You waking up with CJ and Jess show. Can you feel it in the air? There's something exciting going on here in the Hudson Valley today through Sunday.
1: Oh, I feel it.
0: The 180th Dutchess County Fair opens up today, and we are super excited to be a part of the opening day festivities as the fair will open up this morning. It looks like they'll open up at 10 a.m.
1: Okay.
0: They're open from 10 a.m. to 10 p.m. The midway rides start at 11 a.m., and we're going to be up there all week long. But, you know, as today gets underway, later on tonight, I know, Jess, I'm going to be at line dancing down in Newburgh. So you're going to be at the fair getting ready to bring in Chase Matthew.
1: Chase Matthew going to be out there. I have my Darlin' hat. I got a hat that says Darlin'.
0: Perfect.
1: I'm going to rock it for tonight.
0: Can't wait to hear about it tomorrow morning. But if you are going to the Chase Matthew show tonight, make sure you stop by the Wolf Tent at the Dutchess County Fair and say hi.

0: Waking up with CJ and Jess show Tuesday morning, and over the weekend, I was hanging out in Newport, Rhode Island with my college friends.
1: Okay.
0: Which is always a good time.
1: Yeah.
0: Newport's a great town. I don't know if you've ever been to Newport.
1: I think I may have gone there for a soccer tournament at one point, but I don't recall. I can't think of it off the top of my head.
0: They have like a really busy like downtown area, and it's really nice. But when we got there, we had seen that some of the celebrities that we follow from Bravo were in town.
1: Like the Real Housewives?
0: Not the Real Housewives. Summer House. You're not really familiar with it, but I did give you a little insight into Summer House back in like April.
1: Okay.
0: Because there was a lot of drama with, remember I told you about Sierra?
1: Yes.
0: Amanda and West.
1: I do, the triangle.
0: There was a love triangle there. Sierra dated West. Amanda and Sierra were best friends. Then West and Sierra broke up. Then Amanda got divorced from Kyle. And then after the divorce from Kyle and West was single, Sierra was single, she ended up hooking up with West and it became this whole big thing.
1: Right.
0: And I kind of talked about it on the air about how that was breaking girl code.
1: I remember, yeah.
0: And that I wasn't a fan of West or Amanda or what they did to Sierra, that I was on Team Sierra. So we noticed that West and Amanda were in our neck of the woods in Newport. Like literally everywhere we went, they were an hour behind us.
1: So now they're together still.
0: They're still together.
1: Okay.
0: Allegedly still together. We think that they might trying to be like saving face because they started all this drama.
1: Right.
0: So we noticed they were behind us everywhere. Whatever. We weren't going out looking for them because our plan was to just go out in Newport either way. So we go out for drinks on Saturday night. We're at this place called the Black Pearl getting our drinks. And my friend Jamie goes, I got eyes on Batula. That's Amanda Batula. We saw her across, right outside of the bar that we were at.
1: Oh, boy.
0: Then we take a closer look, and we see that West is there, too. So they are in our vicinity.
1: Right.
0: And then we see that they go to this place called The Landing, which is a big bar, live music. It's outside. It's really cool. It's a fun spot. And we wanted to go there anyways because you needed to go before there's a cover charge because it's like a $40 cover charge.
1: Oh, boy.
0: So we get in there. We're hanging out. And then we see them like up in the corner. We stand right next to them in the corner and we're having our drinks. They're right behind us. And I said, we got to do something about this because we're fans of the show.
1: Of the show. But,
0: not fans.
1: I was going to say, didn't you say you didn't like either of them?
0: I don't like them because I don't like I don't like how they played Sierra.
1: Right.
0: But then we ended up talking to their friends and they were like, you know, this happens because people started asking for photos. They're like, this doesn't really happen in New York City, but when we're in places like this, it happens. And I'm like, oh yeah. Can you take our picture with Amanda? So we did. We went up.
1: You don't like this girl, and you still wound up, I kind of get it.
0: And you know what? Part of me was like, I don't like her, but I think the whole thing started to get blown out of proportion after the reunion show.
1: Right.
0: Thought it was a little much. And then I saw him in person, and it's like, they make more sense than West and Sierra.
1: And they're still together. I mean,
0: they're still together. They were not asked back to be on Summer House, though.
1: Okay.
0: So they lost their Bravo gig.
1: So they're no longer famous. I mean, they're famous, but they're not.
0: They're famous, but they're not. Amanda took a picture with us. West did not. I don't know if maybe he felt the vibe. I think, you know, she was like, I can take it quick.
1: Okay.
0: And so we took the picture. I want to know if you saw a celebrity that you didn't like out in public.
1: I know that I would not have recognized any of the people you're talking about.
0: You would not have. No.
1: But if I saw a group of people like around someone, I would ask, be like, hey, what's going on?
0: Who are these people?
1: Yeah.
0: But if it was a celebrity that you didn't like, would you take a picture with them? Or would you ask or say something?
1: I think depending on, I don't really not like a lot of people.
0: Let me give you a scenario.
1: Okay.
0: We're out and about at a concert. We see Maren Morris. Will you go up to Maren Morris and be like, hey, can I get a picture? Because we got beef with Maren Morris.
1: Yeah, probably not.
0: No?
1: Only because, you know, we met her. And
0: she
1: wasn't very nice.
0: She was not.
1: I didn't, you know, I mean, maybe I would give her a shot at redemption, but she doesn't care about me.
0: She doesn't care. She did not care about us at all.
1: She was not a fan, and she could not wait to get away from us. All we wanted to do was,
0: we asked some fun questions about, I think we were talking about, Space Jam, because she said she didn't know what Space Jam was. She was not happy that we asked her about that.
1: Yeah.
0: But, you know,
1: I feel like I, depending on the celebrity, I think in my world, it's more sports.
0: Okay.
1: So if I was out and I saw, Aaron Judge,
0: would you?
1: I would definitely go up.
0: Derek
1: 100%.
0: Jeter.
1: Because you want to brag about it on social media.
0: Of course.
1: I want to snap the photo and be like, look who I ran into.
0: What about a Giant? Like a Eli Manning.
1: 100%.
0: Because I would take a picture with Troy Aikman. I would do that 100%.
1: Any celebrity, you know, athlete. I feel like they're, you know, they're... You don't run into them often.
0: Right.
1: But I feel like they're famous, so I would probably go up to any athlete and be like, hey, can I get a quick pic?
0: Let's get a selfie. Yeah. What would you do if you ran into a celebrity or athlete that you don't like? Would you ask them for an autograph or a picture? You can text us through the Wolf Country app. You could also call us right now at 845-454-9770.
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7: Cloudy today with a high near 79, then clear tonight with a low of 56, and mostly sunny on Wednesday with a high near 82. 64 right now in Wappingers Falls, 63 in Patterson. 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And the 180th Dutchess County Fair kicks off today.
8: So excited.
7: So excited. And tonight, hitting the grandstand stage, you got this guy. It's Chase Matthew and Darlin' on the Wolf.

0: waking up with CJ and Jess show at 8:28. I know that for me personally, I am more than over the moon that the Dutchess County Fair is finally opening up today.
1: Me too. I mean, it signals the end of summer, but it's right. The best signal ever.
0: Like, I feel like it's a good thing, but it's also that thing that says back to school is less than 2 weeks away for a lot of people.
1: This is very true.
0: Now, I know that schools in parts of Danbury are opening up. I think they're back today.
1: Ooh.
0: And next week, I know a lot of teachers are scheduled to go back to school, so if you're just getting back into the swing of things, thank you for waking up with us. And be sure to be listening tomorrow morning at 6:15 as we'll have a chance for you to win Dan and Shay tickets
1: for their show at Mohegan Sun.
0: September the 26th, your chance to win bright and early tomorrow morning.

0: waking up with CJ and Jess show. Heading down to Nashville for some hot news with your Wolf. Giddy up. And Ella Langley's Choose in Texas is number one for a 19th week on the Billboard Hot 100 chart.
1: Wow.
0: All right, so I'm going to throw some numbers at you. She's officially tied for the second longest leading song. Shaboozy's A Bar Song and Old Town Road by Lil Nas X also have 19 weeks on the Hot 100 chart. The longest leading song is Mariah Carey's All I Want for Christmas Is You with 22 weeks. So, Choose in Texas needs to keep the streak for 4 more weeks.
1: And then it'll top, oh, wow.
0: It'll break Mariah Carey's new record and set a new one. So,
1: big things.
0: Keep talking about Choose in Texas. Keep listening to it and keep, you know, helping out Ella Langley break this record. And have you ever wondered how much alcohol is sold at, like, a concert for, say, someone like Morgan Wallen?
1: I think I've thought more about how much money is made off of the alcohol sold at a concert.
0: Okay, so I have some more numbers for you. To get a little idea, he performed 2 shows at Memorial Stadium in Clemson, South Carolina in June, and they have some numbers in. It was reported that 135,931 alcoholic beverages were sold and a total of $2.1 million in net revenue from alcohol, food, and beverage sales, all for those shows.
1: Wow.
0: $2.1
1: million. Yeah, that's a lot of partying.
0: That's a lot of hangovers. People must have been hurting the next day. And Jason Aldean has teamed up with True Timber to create a clothing line called 10 Stone. The brand says it's, quote, grounded in grit, family, faith, and deep respect for the outdoors, and you can find 10 Stone at Walmart stores across the country.
1: All right, good for Jason.
0: Good for Jason. The Giddy Up is brought to you by Q29 Podcast Studios in Hyde Park. 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
1: All right, Jess, thank you. Coming up this weekend, pretty big event to benefit Wreaths Across America. We're actually going to have one of their representatives give us the breakdown as to what we can expect in Ulster County this Saturday. That's coming up next here on The Wolf.
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1: It is the Waking Up with CJ and Jess show at 8:44 Tuesday morning. Getting excited. The 180th Dutchess County Fair opens up today. It's going to be a huge day of not only great weather, rides, but tonight, Chase Matthew.
2: And like, let's talk about it. A 75-degree day on the first day of the Dutchess. This is perfect.
1: So we encourage you to go to the fair today or tomorrow. And also, you know, the fair is like the sign that summer is coming to a close.
2: Yep.
1: But before summer comes to a close, there is another event happening this weekend that we wanted to pass along some really important information, because not only is it going to be a fun event, but it is all to benefit something that we try to help promote every year. That is, of course, Wreaths Across America, which happens around the holidays every year. And one of the organizers behind the scenes, Jamie, who's been on with us before, and I know that I've done a ton of stuff with you in the past, but Jamie joins us in studio. How are you, bud?
3: Good. How are you today?
1: All right, man, I got to turn your mic on. Say it again.
3: Good. How are you today?

0: Sometimes my fat fingers get in the way. But I know that you've been a part of the Wreaths Across America program for a while now.
1: Yeah, I've 5 years I've been in with the Wreaths Across America. And for the people that don't know what it is, we put wreaths on veterans' graves every year in December, no matter anything with the service or any of that stuff.
0: Yeah.
1: So it's a great program.
2: Amazing, yeah.
0: I know that I was able to MC the ceremony 2 years ago. And just seeing, you know, the kids and the community and everyone come together to remember our veterans during the holiday season, to lay a wreath at their grave, was very moving. And I feel like this is something that, you know, anything we can do to help you guys promote it. I know that you guys do events throughout the year and you have something big coming up on Saturday.
1: Yes, we do. We have a Wreaths Across America benefit. It's Saturday, August 29th. There's going to be hamburgers, hot dogs, and side salads. It's a motorcycle run. We're doing about a 100-mile ride. And then when we come back, we're going to have Robin in the breakaways from 3 to 6.
0: Uh-huh.
1: If you don't do the ride, you can come on out and join us and just do the food and the band and get a ticket at the door.
0: All right. It's awesome. Very cool. It's happening at the American Legion Post 1219. That's at 794 Springtown Road in Tilson. And if you are a motorcycle rider and you're looking for something exciting to do and something to do for a really good cause, the pre-registration, the sign-in, the registration is going to start at what, 9:30?
1: 9:30 is registration and kickstands up about 10:45.
0: Okay.
1: And it's $25 a person.
0: All right.
1: That all supports the Wreaths Across America.
2: It's a great cause.
0: I feel like if you have a group of guys, maybe you're at work right now and you know, you and your coworkers like to meet up for a ride every once in a while on your bikes, why not meet everyone in Tilson Saturday morning? Take this ride. It's all to benefit Wreaths Across America. And if you don't ride, like I don't personally have a motorcycle, and you still want to take part in the festivities, you had mentioned that folks can come buy a ticket around 2:30.
1: Yep.
0: And there'll be food. You mentioned, you know, hamburgers, hot dogs, sides, and all that.
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0: It's going to be a great afternoon. And we were talking before we came on the air. As far as the weather goes, it looks like it's going to be a gorgeous day.
1: It's going to be a gorgeous Saturday. Come on out and ride and join the band.
0: How
1: long
0: does, you said you're doing 100 miles?
1: Yeah, it's about a 100-mile loop that we're doing.
0: All right. How long does that normally take?
1: We should be arriving.
0: Remember, we have police that
2: typically going the speed limit. It's
1: we're going to leave probably about 11 o'clock, and we should be arriving back at the Legion by 3:30 in the afternoon.
0: Okay.
1: When we leave the RDI over in Ellenville area, we do have a police escort to get us through Ellenville to 52, and then after that, we're on our own. So
0: yeah, nice. Very cool. Yeah, so if you are, you know, in the area looking for something to do on Saturday, this is a great benefit to benefit an organization that does something that is near and dear to my heart. I love the fact that you guys continue to do this year after year. If folks are interested in learning more, I'm going to put this info up on our websites and send out an alert through the Wolf Country app. It's all to benefit Wreaths Across America this Saturday at the American Legion Post 1219 on Springtown Road in Tilson. Jamie, thank you for being patient and coming in this morning. We appreciate you.
1: No problem. You're welcome. I enjoy it.
0: Yeah.
1: Always seeing you guys. It's a great time.
0: Always fun. If you don't remember, Jamie came in a long time ago and tased me.
2: It was like right before COVID.
0: Right.
2: Never forget.
0: Yeah.
2: And I asked Jamie when he came in if he brought his taser this time.
0: He did not.
2: He left it at home.
0: Yeah, he should have brought
2: which
0: it.
2: Which is smart.
0: You know, we can return the favor.
2: You lost a bet.
0: I keep receipts, see?
2: But didn't you lose the bet? Wasn't it a bet?
0: I think
2: there was some sort of wager.
0: I don't know. There was something and it hurt and I'm glad I don't have to do that this morning.
2: We're not doing it again.
0: I'd rather talk about Wreaths Across America, and I know that, Jamie, we're going to say goodbye, but the event I know you're happening, you're going to be doing in December, right?
1: Yes.
0: That's when you're going to lay the wreaths out?
1: December 19th, we have a ceremony. It starts at 11 o'clock, and we're going to be laying the wreaths. That'll be December 19th,
0: okay.
1: And the cemetery is right across the street from the American Legion.
0: All right, so you know what we'll do is we'll bring you back in, Jamie, you know, end of November, to promote the fact that you guys are doing the actual laying of the wreaths in December, so good luck on Saturday. Safe riding. We appreciate you. And if you're in the Tilson area on Saturday, please stop by the American Legion Post 1219 with the Wolf.
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3: Waking up with CJ and Jess show, and here are three things you need to know before you go. Ulster County authorities have released the findings of their investigation into the deaths of two Hudson Valley first responders. The sheriff's office says James Brueger shot and killed his wife, Melinda, at their home on Milton Turnpike in Plattekill on August 21st, and then took his own life. Investigators say the motive appears to stem from unresolved domestic issues and that evidence had been tampered with at the scene. Both were well-known and deeply respected members of the Hudson Valley first responder community. Governor Hochul wants Canadians to know New York loves them in an attempt to attract more visitors from Canada. The governor launched an official New York Loves Canada campaign, offering promotional deals for the rest of the summer, with some even lasting through December. Hochul says the deals are listed on the I Love New York website with several discounts to encourage travel and offset the exchange rate. It comes after the United States saw tourism from Canada fall by 26% last year. And a new study shows that dogs are very in tune with our emotions. Scientists use brain scans on dogs while showing them photos of unfamiliar people making happy, sad, angry, and fearful facial expressions. And happy faces activated a region of the dog's brain associated with rewards. That means dogs are happy when they see a smiling human face, even if they've never met the person before. And to them, it's just like getting a treat. Now, the study involved mostly border collies, so some more research is needed to see how other breeds react. But it's a good thing to try on your own with your dog at home just by smiling at them and seeing what happens.
4: Yeah. I do that every once in a while, but my favorite game to play with Smalls, I haven't taught Georgia this yet,
3: yeah,
4: is to act like I can't see him.
3: Oh, and like, where's more Smalls?
4: Smalls, come here. And then I'll call, and, yeah, and then act like I can't, and he goes bananas.
3: Really?
4: But it's fun because I feel like if he could smile, he'd be smiling.
3: I feel like when Alan sees that I'm stressed or sad, he decides that this is the time to freak out and be a maniac.
4: Right.
3: So he's not very helpful in that situation.
4: Little oomy zoomy.
3: Yeah.
4: Little zoom zoom.
3: A little crazy.
4: Got it.
3: The Yankees and Mets were off yesterday, and you can get more on these stories through the Wolf Country app.
4: All right, Jess, thank you. Let's grab a look at traffic.
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4: One last go of it. What do you have for us, Tom?
6: 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Arterial roadway's not bad. Route 9, Wappingers Falls into Poughkeepsie, okay. Southbound 9, not too bad. Heading out of Hyde Park, throughway's looking good. Still some company, 9W getting into Newburgh. That's all volume. 84 up to Middletown's okay. Not too bad yet on 17 into the construction zone. Taconic moving. Westbound 84, moderately busy. Newtown, Danbury, Super 7's heavy into the merge. And we do have construction setting up eastbound 84 into 684. Mid-Hudson Valley Federal Credit Union believes progress starts with a step and momentum comes from what happens next. They've been serving the Hudson Valley since 1963. Move forward together, MHV, building what matters together. I'm Tom Colangelo on The Wolf.
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3: Cloudy today with a high near 79, then clear tonight with a low of 56, and mostly sunny on Wednesday with a high of 82. 65 right now in Saugerties, 65 in Brookfield. 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And Rick Knight filling in for Patty Quinn starting at 10 a.m. and in the 1 p.m. hour. He's going to give you the answer to tomorrow morning's early morning brain stimulator that could win you Dan and Shay tickets. So don't miss Rick Knight for the workday, 10 to 3, right here on The Wolf.

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0: is the Waking Up with CJ and Jess show at 9:06, about an hour away. The Dutchess County Fair opens its gates for the first day.
1: Day one.
0: Big day, big night tonight. Chase Matthew going to be there. Tickets are available, and if you are planning to go to the fair, you know, you pay for your admission, then you get your tickets for the grandstand show. I know, look out for Jess. She's going to, any idea what time you're getting up there?
1: I think I'm going to try to get up there for like 5-ish.
0: All right.
1: Yeah, hang out for a little bit.
0: Grab a couple of those chomper creations.
1: I want a corn dog so bad.
0: I had a corn dog at the Ulster County Fair, and it was the best corn dog I ever had.
1: I have been craving a corn dog, so that's on the list.
0: Get yourself a corn dog today at the Dutchess County Fair. We'll see you there.

0: the Waking Up with CJ and Jess show, and it is back again this week. Half Price Hudson Valley is back with a new restaurant where you can enjoy a $50 gift card for Half Price. It starts tomorrow, and this week's restaurant is the Polish-Brazilian Fusion in Montgomery.
1: This sounds pretty cool.
0: Yeah, now, it's a one-of-a-kind Hudson Valley restaurant where two cultures, two family traditions, and two cuisines come together under one roof.
1: I like this. I like the sound of this.
0: Like, this is something that is going to be super successful and, more importantly, super yummy to eat.
1: Delicious.
0: Right. 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

0: It's the Waking Up with CJ and Jess show Tuesday morning, and I have two updates for you regarding filming in the area of the Hudson Valley.
1: I feel like you've got your ears to the ground and you know where the shows are being captured.
0: Ears, eyes, all of it. I'll give you more details coming up right after Zach Top on the Wolf.

0: Waking Up with CJ and Jess show, 9:30 Tuesday morning. And we all know that the Fox comedy, it's a medical comedy, Best Medicine, has been filming all around the area in Dutchess County and really in Orange County as well.
1: I just found out my wife is a fan and started watching season one on Netflix.
0: Yes.
1: I walked in on it yesterday and I'm like, oh, I'll check it out.
0: Yeah.
1: She was already up to like episode 11.
0: Yeah.
1: I'm like, all right, wait, never mind.
0: It's a very easy show to watch
1: Yeah.
0: because it's like, it's just like heartfelt, I think. I don't know. It's just, it brings you back to like

0: school TV.
1: Okay.
0: But I think it's a great show. And if you watch season one, you will see a number of Hudson Valley landmarks in the background because they do film locally. Last week, I had to turn around. I was on my way home from my parents' house, and I drove past New Hamburg. So I went to go turn around, and the one road was closed off because they were filming down there. I was like, that's pretty cool. But they just released the sneak peek trailer for season two, where you can spot some of those locations, which is really cool. And it looks like But they just released the sneak peek trailer for season two, where you can spot some of those locations, which is really

0: MD.
1: Okay.
0: So I'm like, what is going on?
1: I didn't realize they put the name of the show on these signs.
0: If you look at those yellow signs that say set, there's usually like some initials and stuff that will lead you to your answer.
1: Right.
0: So I saw a keychain and I'm doing all this. I'm trying to find what keychain is and what it's filming. It's filming right over by the elementary school, by Schuff Road Elementary School. Mm-hmm. And I'm looking and they were saying that they were hiring extras to film at Citi Field during a Met game.
1: Huh.
0: What is this? And some of our sources, aka some of our coworkers, have told me that keychain is a code word. It's a code word for the major motion film, The Catch, starring Emma Stone and Chris Pine.
1: Oh, wow.
0: Emma Stone, big name. Chris Pine, also a big name.
1: Right. So The Catch.
0: The Catch is what's filming on Schuff Road in Wappingers Falls, which also had filmed at Citi Field. Now, I don't have any other details.
1: Okay.
0: So I'm still kind of trying to wait for that stuff
1: right,
0: to
1: so
0: come in.
1: If you see any of those yellow signs and you see keychain, know that in the future, The Catch is the movie.
0: The Catch is the movie. If you want to see the signs, because I posted those too, it's up now on the website and the Wolf Country app. The
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1: 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Hey folks, it's CJ from the Waking Up with CJ and Jess show, and yes, I have been called a procrastinator in my life, and if you're anything like me and you've been putting off the service for your vehicle, your car, your truck, now's the time to make an appointment at Tire King on Old Hopewell Road in Wappingers Falls. 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

0: is the Waking Up with CJ and Jess show at 9:46. That will just about do it for us.
1: We are getting out of here.
0: As far as the rest of the day goes, I know that Rick Knight's coming up next, sitting in for Patty Quinn. I thought Patty was back today.
1: I did too.
0: But I think she's back tomorrow.
1: Yes.
0: Or by Thursday.
1: At some point this week, Patty Quinn should be back
0: She'll be back in studio, but just not today. And you're in good hands. Rick Knight will take you through. He's got the answer to tomorrow morning's early morning brain stimulator in the 1 o'clock hour. If you get the answer and you wake up with us tomorrow at 6:15, you could win a great prize.
1: Dan and Shay, they're going to be at Mohegan Sun coming up September 26th.
0: So be here bright and early tomorrow morning. If you are going to the opening day of the 180th Dutchess County Fair, enjoy the fair.
1: It's going to be fun.
0: Make sure you stay for the concert tonight. Chase Matthew, I know Jess, you're going to be out there for the show.
1: I'll be hanging out for a little bit, yeah.
0: You can stop by and say hi and make sure that you take a lot of pictures, and if you catch Jess in any unpredictable spaces, please send me those photos.
1: If you're at the fair and you're eating something, I may ask for a bite.
0: I feel like fair food is something we're going to get into. I feel like, you know, all of us have Dutchess County Fair memories.
1: Of course.
0: And there are folks that I know go to the fair every year and only the Dutchess County Fair once a year for one specific thing.
1: It's the food.
0: If you go to the fair for one specific thing each year, we're going to want to talk to you bright and early tomorrow morning.
1: Okay.
0: All right, so be here for that.
1: And I will review the corn dog that I find. And the chocolate covered. The fair was the first place I ever had a chocolate covered banana. And it was the best.
0: You know what I tried on vacation? Banana water. Have you ever tried that? Banana water. It comes in a can.
1: It tastes like it's water with banana in it.
0: Yeah, it's just banana flavored water.
1: Was it good?
0: Yeah. Hmm. I couldn't believe how good it was. I was like, wait, whoa.
1: Sparkling, like frizzy? No, it's just flat water?
0: Yeah. Very surprised how good it was.
1: Now you got me intrigued.
0: Yeah. You know, I was drinking banana water with a side of, you know, a 3-pound Hershey bar.
1: Well, that'll wash it down. Chocolate covered banana right there.
0: There you go. But if you are going to the fair, make sure you look out for the Wolf tent today through Sunday, and you can stop by the tent and sign up to win all kinds of prizes. Thanks again to Ulster Savings Bank, MHA of Dutchess County, and our friends at Rutberg Breslow Personal Injury Law. We'll see you at the fair. I will talk to you guys bright and early tomorrow morning. Jess, enjoy your day.
1: Thanks. You too, CJ. Bye, y'all.
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1: 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Thanks, Joe, for everything you do. Looking for some fun? 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All are welcome. It's 18 to get in, 21 to drink with a small cover charge. So make plans to join me, CJ, at Billy Joe's on the Newburgh waterfront. And don't forget to give them a follow on Instagram at Billy Joe's NY, and I'll see you on the dance floor. Hudson Valley's

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It's the Wolf. Hello, you. It's me, Rick Dine, for Patty Quinn, getting our Tuesday going with our Wolf Morning Workout. It's a full hour of nonstop country. Hang on, Luke Combs, Lady A, Morgan Wallen. Coming up, here's Justin.

is our Wolf Morning Workout. It's a full hour of nonstop country. And, of course, today is opening day at the Dutchess County Fair. Jess will be up at the fair this afternoon. And, of course, Chase Matthew hitting the stage tonight on the grandstand. Our appearance at the fair brought to you by MHA of Dutchess County, Rutberg Breslow Personal Injury Law, and Ulster Savings Bank. We'll see

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It's the Wolf Morning Workout. 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That's tomorrow morning.

0: 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Wrapping up our Wolf Morning Workout. It's Rick Knight for the vacationing Patty Quinn. Patty is back with us officially tomorrow. But don't worry, we are right back with another 10 in a row. 10 great country songs as we get your workday, keep your workday rolling, right? Hang on, John Party, Jason Aldean, Bailey Zimmerman, all next here on The Wolf.
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You are working with the Wolf. Just after 11, Rick Dyke rolling 10 in a row. Ellen Langley, Eric Church in about 10. Here's to Dylan.

0: Lefty, wrap it up 10 in a row. 97.7, 97.3, and 105.5. We are the Wolf. There's Boston. She was on with Evan Paul, Taste of Country Nights. Was it last night? Yeah, it was last night. Well, tonight, Evan, of course, is back after 7 o'clock, and he's got some great guests. Tonight after 7, Jason Aldean sits down with him. Also, Riley Green steps in just after 8. Tucker Wetmore after 9. Oh, big show tonight. Taste of Country Nights every night at 7 here on The Wolf. Well, a gorgeous day, opening day of the fair, our Weather Center forecast, and more new country. Scotty McCreary next here on The Wolf.
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0: Well, another nice day here in the Hudson Valley. Partly cloudy. Can't rule out an afternoon shower, but again, I don't think you'll see much. Temperatures in the mid-70s. Another nice sleeping night tonight. Low down to 56. Sunny and mild tomorrow. And a high near 80. 74 in Beacon. We've got 70 in Middletown. 71 in Danbury. Weather alerts anytime. 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

Tuesday, the Dutchess County Fair is now open, and I'm wondering, what's the one thing you have to do or eat if you go to the fair this year? Let us know Wednesday on The Wolf. You have to do or eat if you go to the fair this year. Let us know Wednesday on The Wolf.

whatever your country song is, let me know. Inside our Wolf Country app, you can chat with me today while you're working. Let me know where you're working. Let me know if you want to hear a song. Susan did that. Susan, here's your hearty. Thanks for working with the Wolf.

0: McGoffa, Hardy, 97.7, 97.3, and 105.5. We are the Wolf. Rick Knight for Patty Quinn. And, of course, tomorrow morning, CJ and Jess are back at 8:30. Jess has got your Wolf giddy up. The latest news and fun from Nashville. 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We are getting into another 10 in a row for your workday. Roddy Green, Tim McGraw, all next here on The Wolf.
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97.7, 97.3, and 105.5. We are the Wolf. Hello, you. It's me, Rick Knight, cranking out 10 in a row. I got Jason Aldean, Billy Currington, and the guy who will be at the fair in about 20 minutes. It's Florida Georgia Live.

Waking Up with CJ and Jess tomorrow. Another shot at the 5 at 7:45. 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

0: Morgan Wallen wrapping up 10 in a row, 97.7, 97.3, and 105.5. You got it on the Wolf. Ben, by now. And Chase Matthew ahead of that. Darling, Chase will, of course, be headlining tonight, opening night or opening day of the Dutchess County Fair. Of course, the Wolf is at the fair all week long, and Jess will be up there tonight for the Chase Matthew show. So you'll see Jess this afternoon live from the fair. If you want to stop on by, if you're heading to the show, head a little early and say hi to Jess and win some cool stuff, too, at the Wolf tent. So easy like that. Weather looks great for the rest of the day. Our Weather Center forecast, Jelly Roll, next here on the Wolf.
1: Opa, and we're back. 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
2: 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So make plans to join me, CJ, at Billy Joe's on the Newburgh waterfront. And don't forget to give them a follow on Instagram at Billy Joe's NY, and I'll see you on the dance floor. Hey folks, it's CJ from the Waking Up with CJ and Jess show, and yes, I have been called a procrastinator in my life, and if you're anything like me and you've been putting off the service for your vehicle, your car, your truck, now's the time to make an appointment at Tire King on Old Hopewell Road in Wappingers Falls. 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
0: Partly cloudy, can't rule out an afternoon shower. Temperatures in the mid-70s. Another great sleeping night tonight. Low down to 55. Sunny and nice tomorrow with a high near 80. We've been seeing some sunshine. It's been nice out there. 75 in Poughkeepsie. 72 Middletown. 72 in Pauling. Weather alerts anytime with your Wolf Country app.
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1: Wednesday morning, CJ and I are back, and we got an easy way for you to win. We'll ask you, what are you doing right now? You answer, and you could win a pair of tickets to see Luke Bryan at SPAC this weekend. We get to your right now. It's Wednesday morning on the Wolf.

These guys are going to be at Mohegan Sun Saturday, September 26th. Gonna be a good show, too. Dan and Shay, here's Say So. You are working with the Wolf.

0: Say So, Dan and Shay, 97.7, 97.3, 105.5. We are the Wolf, Rick Nine, for Patty Quinn. You know, every Wednesday, which is tomorrow, we take a great Hudson Valley restaurant. We give you a great deal for them at half off. It's called Half Price Hudson Valley Restaurant of the Week, powered by Seize the Deal. And tomorrow morning, you'll have a chance to get a $50 gift card for the PBF Polish Brazilian Fusion in Montgomery. Oh, this is a great place. If you've never tried this, some great food from Brazil and Poland. Oh, my God. It's amazing. Again, this deal goes on sale tomorrow morning at 8 o'clock. Just get to the Half Price Hudson Valley section inside your Wolf Country app to get in on the deal. Okay. Our deal, 10 in a row for your workday. Got another one with a guy who's going to be on Taste of Country Nights tonight. Tucker Wetmore is on after 9. He kicks off 10 in a row next on The Wolf.
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0: 10 more country songs played back to back. We are the Wolf

You're working with the Wolf. We're cranking out 10 in a row. Opening day of the Dutchess County Fair. We'll say hi to everybody at the fair today. They got the Wolf playing loud and proud, and we'll be there all fair week. Here's John Morgan. Wee wee.

101 for new country in the Hudson Valley and Danbury. 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

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We are the Wolf. Rick Dunn hitting play on this hour and cranking through 10 in a row. Ella, Florida Georgia Line, Megan all coming up. Here's Kenny.

0: South of Sanity, Zach Top, wrapping up 10 in a row, 97.7, 97.3, and 105.5. We are the Wolf. Rick Knight for the vacationing Patty Quinn. Patty is back tomorrow. Of course, today is opening day of all the fun at the Dutchess County Fair. And Dutchess County Fair is more than just entertainment on the grandstand, although tonight is Chase Matthew. Great show. Tomorrow, 38 special. Then some tribute bands and some great acts. But also, it's more than that. And it's more than the rides. Oh, I mean, the food is great. They've got the food court, all local food vendors and stuff there, right? And then it's 4-H. This is the fair. And believe it or not, the Dutchess County Fair, people travel to for this fair from out of state, from upstate, from western part of New York. So, again, the Dutchess County Fair in Rhinebeck all week long. And we will be at the fair for you every day. Tonight, Jess will be there this afternoon. And tonight for the Chase Matthew show. So going to be fun. Look for the Wolf at the fair. We are coming back with a great fair forecast and more great country next here on the Wolf.
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3: Partly cloudy, can't rule out an afternoon shower, but I'm not seeing much. Temperatures in the mid-70s. Another great sleeping night tonight, low down to 55. Sunny, nice tomorrow. We'll top out near 80. Definitely been a nice afternoon for sure. Double sevens in Beacon, 74 in Middletown, 74 in Danbury. 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
1: Coming up on Wednesday, the Dutchess County Fair is now open, and I'm wondering, what's the one thing you have to do or eat if you go to the fair this year?

You know, I've been hearing from so many people in the app chat, in the Wolf Country app, that are at the fair working or hanging out. So too many to mention. Thank you for your messages.

0: 97.7, 97.3, and 105.5. You've got it on The Wolf with Luke Combs. Be by you. It's Rick Knight. Yeah, I'm right here in for Patty Quinn. Patty's back tomorrow. Tomorrow, CJ and Jess are back. First thing to wake you up. And, of course, just after 6, your first chance to win with the Early Morning Brain Stimulator. And here's your question and answer for tomorrow. I'll give you a leg up. Arkansas spends more money on this than any other state. Arkansas spends more money on this than any other state. Your hint is an appearance. What's the answer? Hair care. Hair care is your answer to the Early Morning Brain Stimulator tomorrow. Stay right there. Hair care for sure. Another 10 in a row. Hardy, Lauren, Alania, and Eric Church all next here on The Wolf.
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Chase Matthew helps out of that song with Lauren and Elena. He'll be at the Dutchess County Fair tonight at the Grandstand. 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

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This is The Wolf, Rick Deitch. Just after 2, we're at 10 in a row. Ella Langley, Sam Hunt, Jelly Roll, all in the next 15 minutes. Here's Nate Smith. Girl.

you are working with the Wolf, and we're working through 10 in a row, your favorite country songs to keep you on the job. Thank you, Jason, for checking in. Here's your Sam Hunt.

0: 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You've got it on the Wolf. Rick Knight for Patty Quinn, who's back tomorrow from vacation. We'll ask her all about her. Ask her about her champagne on the ferry boat. See what she says tomorrow. Anyway, Dutchess County Fair underway. Today's day one all week. Tonight in the grandstand, Chase Matthew. Tickets on sale still for that show tonight. You save a couple of bucks if you get them in advance. Wolf Country App's got your hookup there, of course, for it. Jess will be at the fair a little bit later on. We'll be at the fair all week long, giving you a chance to win some cool things, so look for us. I'm looking at my producer. Are we in between the buildings still? I think that's where we are. That's where we normally are. So anyway, Wolf at the fair all week long. Okay, fair forecast looks good so far. We'll get to our Weather Center forecast and more new country. Lainey Wilson on the way next here on The Wolf.
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0: Well, tonight going to be another great night. Partly cloudy. We'll go down to about 55. Tomorrow should be nice too. Partly sunny again. It says partly sunny here. We're going to stick with it. High tomorrow near 80. Up to almost 80 here in Poughkeepsie. 75 in Newburgh. 75 in Mayapak. 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
1: Wednesday morning, CJ and I are back, and we got an easy way for you to win. We'll ask you, what are you doing right now? You answer, and you could win a pair of tickets to see Luke Bryan at SPAC this weekend. We get to here right now. It's Wednesday morning on Wolf. Yeah.

I want to thank you for working with the Wolf, whether you're in Pauling, Poughkeepsie, Pond Eddy, wherever you are. If you've got your Wolf Country app, you've got us with great country music like

It's been a hot summer for Riley Green. 97.7, 97.3, and 105.5. We are the Wolf. Riley Green with Evan Paul tonight.

0: after Riley Green's after 9 tonight. Is that right? I'm looking at my producer. After 9? Yeah, okay. Taste of Country Nights, big jam-packed show with Evan Paul tonight. Evan will be here, as he always is, starting at 7 o'clock. Okay, we are ready to roll into the ride home with Chrissy. Is Chrissy out today? No, she's in. Okay, good. Checking out. I'm confused with vacations and stuff. Anyway, another 10 in a row. We'll get that rolling next for you here on The Wolf.
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Oh, our 10 in a row continues. Chrissy and the ride home next. Rick Knight saying, keep dreaming and shooting for the stars. Your dream shall always come true. Remember, if you don't happen to make it, you make it happen. Make it happen today. Have a good one. I'm back with you Saturday morning at 10. Patty Quinn returns tomorrow here for your workday.

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0: Kenny Chesney, his new one, Carry On. Hey, it's Chrissy. You know how at the fair, usually you have that guy who guesses your weight, and if he's wrong, you win a prize. Why is it okay to ask that question at the fair? It got me thinking, what are some questions you should never ask someone? Leave them on our app, and we'll share them soon. Jordan Davis is up next.
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1: Coming up on Wednesday, the Dutchess County Fair is now open, and I'm wondering, what's the one thing you have to do or eat if you go to the fair this year? 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

0: It's Evan Paul here with Taste of Country Nights, and we have breaking sad news out of Nashville. Heartbreaking news. Dolly Parton, legendary country music icon, songwriter, actress, philanthropist, has died at the age of 80. Her family announced her death today in a video shared on Dolly's social media with her nephew delivering the news. Now, of course, Dolly was so much more than a country singer to us. I mean, for generations, she was the voice behind power songs like Jolene, 9 to 5, and I Will Always Love You. These are songs that became part of the fabric of American music, but I think her greatest legacy goes beyond the music. You know, from her roots in East Tennessee to Dollywood, the Imagination Library, decades of giving back. Gosh, so much Dolly has given back. She built a career around making people feel better. She made people dream just a little bit bigger. Dolly Parton is gone at 80. But her voice, her songs, her generosity, and that unmistakable Dolly spirit are going to live on for generations, that's for sure. This is a developing story, and we'll have more on Dolly Parton's death as we learn it on our website.
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3: 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And Chase Matthews tonight, comfortable, low down to 55. Sunny, mild tomorrow. We'll top out near 80, bringing showers and thunderstorms for Thursday. As I said, get weather alerts, breaking news, the latest on the death of Dolly Parton, all with your Wolf Country app.

It's a drive home with Chrissy. Dan wanted to shout out his best friend, Connor, who is 120 days sober today. That is awesome. Good job, Connor. One day at a time. Here's Love and Life Again.

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1: Wednesday morning, CJ and I are back, and we got an easy way for you to win. We'll ask you, what are you doing right now? You answer, and you could win a pair of tickets to see Luke Bryan at SPAC this weekend. We get to you right now. It's Wednesday morning on The Wolf.

I'm Chrissy. You can always let me know on our app if there's something you want to hear, shout out someone, or tell me a question you should never ask anyone. We'll share more next.

0: It's Evan Paul here with Taste of Country Nights, and we have breaking sad news out of Nashville. Heartbreaking news. Dolly Parton, legendary country music icon, songwriter, actress, philanthropist, has died at the age of 80. Her family announced her death today in a video shared on Dolly's social media with her nephew delivering the news. Now, of course, Dolly was so much more than a country singer to us. I mean, for generations, she was the voice behind power songs like Jolene, 9 to 5, and I Will Always Love You. These are songs that became part of the fabric of American music, but I think her greatest legacy goes beyond the music. You know, from her roots in East Tennessee to Dollywood, the Imagination Library, decades of giving back. Gosh, so much Dolly has given back. She built a career around making people feel better. She made people dream just a little bit bigger. Dolly Parton is gone at 80. But her voice, her songs, her generosity, and that unmistakable Dolly spirit are going to live on for generations, that's for sure. This is a developing story, and we'll have more on Dolly Parton's death as we learn it on our website.
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0: 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We are the Wolf

It's the Drive Home with Chrissy. A question you should never ask someone. According to Paula, she said, when are you going to have kids? You just don't say that to anyone. Don't ask them. Here's Jason Aldean.

country playlist for your hike is On the Wolf. So go ahead and take the long way around. We play that much country every hour on the Wolf.

It's a Drive Home with Me, Chrissy. Tucker Wetmore said that he decided to drop a 6-song EP instead of a full album because he wasn't in the headspace to do a whole album. Here's Tucker now.

0: It's a drive home with me, Chrissy. What questions do you think are off limits to ask someone? So many people said this. Randy, Stacy, Matt, they all said you never ask someone, when are you going to have kids? That's a really good one. It goes along with after someone gets engaged, so when are you getting married? It's none of your business. We'll share more questions next along with Chris Jansen.
1: 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Heartbreaking news. Dolly Parton, legendary country music icon, songwriter, actress, philanthropist, has died at the age of 80. Her family announced her death today in a video shared on Dolly's social media with her nephew delivering the news. Now, of course, Dolly was so much more than a country singer to us. I mean, for generations, she was the voice behind power songs like Jolene, 9 to 5, and I Will Always Love You. These are songs that became part of the fabric of American music, but I think her greatest legacy goes beyond the music. You know, from her roots in East Tennessee to Dollywood, the Imagination Library, decades of giving back. Gosh, so much Dolly has given back. She built a career around making people feel better. She made people dream just a little bit bigger. Dolly Parton is gone at 80. But her voice, her songs, her generosity, and that unmistakable Dolly spirit are going to live on for generations, that's for sure. This is a developing story, and we'll have more on Dolly Parton's death as we learn it on our website.
2: Number one for new country, we are The Wolf. Hey, it's Jess from the Waking Up with CJ and Jess show, hanging out here live at the Dutchess County Fair, the 180th. Dutchess County Fair. Little rainy right now, but the rain ain't going to slow us down. We are enjoying day one of the fair. Lots going on. Again, a big show tonight. You got Chase Matthew at the grandstand stage. So you get your admission to the fair, and then you head on over, you get your admission to the show. It's going to be a great night of country music and fair fun. Something for everyone. The food smells delicious. I am looking at the corn dogs. That is my main goal tonight, to get the foot-long corn dog. I cannot wait. I'm starving. I've been thinking about it all day. We're hanging out here at the Dutchess County Fair in Rhinebeck until 7 with The Wolf.
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2: Fair and comfortable tonight. We'll get down to about 55. Tomorrow, sunny, mild, and we'll top out right around 80.
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3: 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Stop and go traffic, and really mostly stop, starting off 32, heading over Kingston Rhinecliff Bridge to River Road. Westbound side is okay. A lot of traffic on 9. Still is a mess. Got northbound delays starting pretty much at 308 up to 9G, a solid delay. There's also some southbound traffic just past 9G, heading over to 308. Really a jam up there. 9G got delays in both directions. Solid. 9. In Wabash Falls, we had an accident earlier. North Isle Hopewell Road, things are improving. In Hudson Bridge, traffic across the span is good, but we are contending with a half mile. Stop the traffic east on 44. Delays in Poughkeepsie heading to the westbound span. Quite a mess because of the ongoing construction. 84 is okay. You've got some delays eastbound getting into the Super 7 in Danbury. An extra 10 minutes. Still sleeping on that old bed? 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I'm John Vermeyer on The Wolf.

0: Jess from the Waking Up with CJ and Jess show, hanging out here live at the 180th Dutchess County Fair. Day one is underway. We got a ton of people out here coming by, stopping to sign up to win tickets to see Dan and Shay. They're going to be over at Mohegan Sun coming up September 26th. So swing on by the Wolf Tent. We're hanging out here until 7. Then we're getting ready for the big show at the grandstand. We got Chase Matthew. He's going to be hitting the stage a little later on tonight. Buy your admission into the fair. Buy your ticket to the show. It's going to be a great night of country music and the Dutchess County Fair. There is nothing better than fair season here in the Hudson Valley, especially the Dutchess County Fair. Food, fun, everything for the whole family. I still have not gotten my footlong corn dog yet. That is in my future. I know it. And also a chocolate covered banana. Those are my two things that I want this year. Maybe some apple fries because they put the caramel and the sugar on. I don't know. The options are endless. And this is the Dutchess County Fair. Calories do not count. We are hanging out here at the fairgrounds in Rhinebeck until 7 with thanks to our friends at Rutberg Breslow Personal Injury Law, Ulster Savings, and MHA of Dutchess County.
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5: 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Heartbreaking news. Dolly Parton, legendary country music icon, songwriter, actress, philanthropist, has died at the age of 80. Her family announced her death today in a video shared on Dolly's social media with her nephew delivering the news. Now, of course, Dolly was so much more than a country singer to us. I mean, for generations, she was the voice behind power songs like Jolene, 9 to 5, and I Will Always Love You. These are songs that became part of the fabric of American music, but I think her greatest legacy goes beyond the music. You know, from her roots in East Tennessee to Dollywood, the Imagination Library, decades of giving back. Gosh, so much Dolly has given back. She built a career around making people feel better. She made people dream just a little bit bigger. Dolly Parton is gone at 80. But her voice, her songs, her generosity, and that unmistakable Dolly spirit are going to live on for generations, that's for sure. This is a developing story, and we'll have more on Dolly Parton's death as we learn it on our website.

It's a drive home with Chrissy. It's hard to believe we're saying goodbye to Dolly Parton. So sudden. Dolly was 80 years old. She gave us more than incredible music. She gave us joy, kindness, and a lot of heart. Here's Jason Aldean.

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It's a drive home with Chrissy. Thanks for having me on today. Sad news about Dolly Parton. She died at the age of 80. Kind of shocking. She wrote over 3,000 songs. She had 11 Grammys, and she was a great human. Mm.

0: Zach Topp, South of Sanity. Hey, it's Chrissy. And speaking of sanity, are your bills out of control? Could you use a little extra help? Well, we have a $500 prepaid Visa gift card for you to win right now on our app. All you have to do is just click on our app under contest and enter to win $500.
1: 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Heartbreaking news. Dolly Parton, legendary country music icon, songwriter, actress, philanthropist, has died at the age of 80. Her family announced her death today in a video shared on Dolly's social media with her nephew delivering the news. Now, of course, Dolly was so much more than a country singer to us. I mean, for generations, she was the voice behind power songs like Jolene, 9 to 5, and I Will Always Love You. These are songs that became part of the fabric of American music, but I think her greatest legacy goes beyond the music. You know, from her roots in East Tennessee to Dollywood, the Imagination Library, decades of giving back. Gosh, so much Dolly has given back. She built a career around making people feel better. She made people dream just a little bit bigger. Dolly Parton is gone at 80. But her voice, her songs, her generosity, and that unmistakable Dolly spirit are going to live on for generations, that's for sure. This is a developing story, and we'll have more on Dolly Parton's death as we learn it on our website.
2: Number one for new country, we are The Wolf. What's going on? It's Jess from the Waking Up with CJ and Jess show, hanging out live here at the 180th Dutchess County Fair, day one of the Dutchess County Fair. Off to a great start. Rained a little bit, but it's clear now. It's beautiful, and we are getting ready for Chase Matthew. He is going to be at the grandstand stage a little later on tonight. You buy your admission into the fair, then you buy your ticket for a great night, a great first night here at the Dutchess County Fair. And some great news for you. After five, admission is $12 into the Dutchess County Fair, so you're saving yourself some money. Come on in, hang out with us. Again, we are hanging out until 7 underneath the Wolf tent here at the Dutchess County Fair. The food is phenomenal, smells fantastic. I know we were talking to our friend a little earlier. His name is Roger. He was over at Wingin' It, the food truck that's going to be right by the grandstand stage. So if you're hungry during the show, make sure you swing on by. Tell Roger, the folks from the Wolf said hello, and get the Asian Cowboy Teriyaki Wings. They sound and smell absolutely delicious. The first day of the Dutchess County Fair underway here in Rhinebeck. We are here thanks to our friends at Rutberg Breslow Personal Injury Law, Ulster Savings Bank, and MHA of Dutchess County. We're hanging out until 7 with the Wolf.
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10: Should be great tonight if you're heading to the Dutchess County Fair, and even better weather if you're sleeping comfortable tonight. Open up the windows, down to 55. Tomorrow should be good, partly sunny, mild, high near 80. We bring in showers and thunderstorms as we head into Thursday. Of course, weather alerts anytime with your Wolf Country app and the latest on Dolly Parton there as well.
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1: Coming up on Wednesday, the Dutchess County Fair is now open, and I'm wondering, what's the one thing you have to do or eat if you go to the fair this year? 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

It's a drive home with Chrissy, and Dolly Parton was more than just a country music icon. She helped give children books all over the world. Her legacy will live on. Here's MacArthur.

0: It's Evan Paul here with Taste of Country Nights, and we have breaking sad news out of Nashville. Heartbreaking news. Dolly Parton, legendary country music icon, songwriter, actress, philanthropist, has died at the age of 80. Her family announced her death today in a video shared on Dolly's social media with her nephew delivering the news. Now, of course, Dolly was so much more than a country singer to us. I mean, for generations, she was the voice behind power songs like Jolene, 9 to 5, and I Will Always Love You. These are songs that became part of the fabric of American music, but I think her greatest legacy goes beyond the music. You know, from her roots in East Tennessee to Dollywood, the Imagination Library, decades of giving back. Gosh, so much Dolly has given back. She built a career around making people feel better. She made people dream just a little bit bigger. Dolly Parton is gone at 80. But her voice, her songs, her generosity, and that unmistakable Dolly spirit are going to live on for generations, that's for sure. This is a developing story, and we'll have more on Dolly Parton's death as we learn it on our website.
1: Number one for new country, we are the Wolf. Hey, it's Jess from the Waking Up with CJ and Jess show, hanging out at the 180th Dutchess County Fair. Day one underway. We got a great day after the rain passed. It's been absolutely gorgeous. The sun's out, a little breeze. This is a perfect fair day. Now, we are hanging out here under the Wolf tent until 7. Sign you up to win Dan and Shay tickets for their show at Mohegan Sun. And we're also hanging out, waiting, and getting you ready for Chase Matthew taking the grandstand stage a little later on tonight. Chase absolutely crushing it this year. He's got that hit song, Darling. He's got a new one with Lauren Elena. And also, he's been opening up for Jason Aldean all summer long. He was at Bethel Woods, and now he's here in Rhinebeck at the Dutchess County Fair taking on the grandstand stage. Tickets are still available. So you get into the fair, you buy your way into the fair, and then you buy your ticket to the show. It's going to be a great night here at the Dutchess County Fair. They got everything. They got the pig races. They've got the cows. I heard a baby cow was born a little while before I got here, which I'm a little upset about. I'm sad that I missed it. The Miracle of Life tent, one of my favorites. Definitely going to have to go check that out. And of course, you can't go wrong with any of the fair food. No, before you ask, I did not have my corn dog yet, but it's happening. It's going to happen in just a little bit. I'm kind of working up my appetite. Might get a frozen coffee too. Taste Buds. We're right next to Taste Buds. You can find us right by buildings A, B, and C. Swing on by and say hi. Again, we're hanging out here at the 180th Dutchess County Fair. Thanks to our friends at Rutberg Breslow Personal Injury Law, Ulster Savings, MHA of Dutchess County. Thank you guys so much, and we'll see you here at the Dutchess County Fair.
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3: 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It's not working.
4: Well, you've done it now. We're just going to have

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3: And we're live here outside the Perez family home just waiting for the... And there they go! Almost on time this morning. Mom is coming out the front door strong with a double-arm kid carry. Looks like Dad has the bags. Daughter is bringing up the rear. Oh, but the diaper bag wasn't closed. Diapers and toys are everywhere. Ooh, but Mom has just nailed the perfect car seat buckle for the toddler. And now the eldest daughter, who looks to be about 9 or 10, has secured herself in the booster seat. Dad zips the bag closed, and they're off. Ah, but looks like Mom doesn't realize her coffee cup is still on the roof of the car. And there it goes. Oh, that's a shame. That mug was a fam favorite.
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This is Taste of Country Nights with Evan Paul. And by now, I know you probably have heard the sad news of Dolly Parton passing away at the age of 80. I think it's really hit everybody very hard. I mean, Dolly is, there's not a single person that has any reason to have ever hated or not liked Dolly Parton. Man, she is going to be missed. Once again, Dolly Parton has passed away at the age of 80. Let's remember her legacy through some of her music now.

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